0: to make me act so funny, make me spend my money, make me feel real loose, like a long-necked goose or like a girl. 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
0: Pick you up at 8, and don't be late. But, baby, I ain't got no money, honey.

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I'm so ashamed of it, but must admit

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This odd diversity of misery and joy, I'm feeling quite insane.

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Gonna make these women jump and shout.